0: Jack James with Triple J News. The US president says military strikes on Iran will continue until he says it's enough. Ali Crew has the latest.
1: Donald Trump has told Fox News he anticipates additional attacks potentially into next week. The president says US representatives have held talks with Iran where they've urged Tehran to make a deal. The US and Iran are again trading tit-for-tat attacks in the region as the US military imposes a naval blockade of Iranian ports. The Iranian army says it will continue drone operations against US bases in the region until its final victory. President Trump has also now dropped his plan to impose a 20% toll on vessels transiting the Strait of Hormuz.
0: The wife of a man who was nearly sucked out of a Ryan airplane last week says her husband is being treated in a Greek hospital for severe neck and arm injuries. Svetlana Maximovich and her husband, Labisa Karavich, were trapped.

everyone else at 9 a.m. If you've nabbed yours, good for you. You're one of the lucky people that's going to be in the crowd on September 5 seeing Genesis Owusu, DMAs, Nina Jirachi. Let's play some Daft Punk in the next few songs. Right here, this is Boy Soda, Chase Your Tail. I'm Lucy Smith. This is Mornings.

president, please, with the begging us. You're dwindling on your relevance. We know your shit is dropping. We ain't copping what you selling us. Bitch, you was good in school. Why you hiding your intelligence? I remember you was getting A's. Now you failing us. Playing hard.

0: the lineup for the Griffith One Night Stand. Did you reach into my freaking soul and pull it from my dreams? Phenomenal. Let's recap. Who is heading to Griffith?
1: One Night Stand.
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3: 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Make some noise for Triple J!
4: It's the moment you've all been waiting for. Who is hitting the stage this year at One Night Stand? We hope you're sitting down for this one. Nina Jirachi. DMA. Genesis Owusu. Maya. Betty Ray. And a lucky Triple J unearthed act.
0: Yeah, we cannot wait. Heading to Griffith, all of those acts. We spoke to Betty Ray's this morning and they're so excited. They've never been before. They are ready to kind of take on any challenge. They want people in the pit absolutely losing it. You can check out all the details via the Triple J website and tickets are on sale right now. So, Emily, can you get there? This lineup that you've manifested from your soul, it seems, girl, you've got to see it. If you've gotten your ticket, if you have secured your spot, text me 0439757555. Coming up, Joji. We're going to do some Dope Lemon and right here, Violet Grohl.

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0: 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He's announced an Office of AI. So what is that going to mean? 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
4: Yes, it is. We are all

0: But they need a bit of pump-up tunes. I understand. We're getting to 140. Yeah, yeah, definitely. It's that midday slump on a hump day type of energy. But hopefully Effa's got you there, Geneva. And also someone just reminiscing about yesterday, saying, Dave, I'm still thinking about that Right Said Fred track yesterday. It was such a beautiful moment. Yeah. If you missed out, shout out to Nena Ronda. And this is embarrassing. I forget. Zach, here's the thing. I forget the actual legend's name. I only remember his grandma, all right? Nena Ronda, absolute legend. They wanted to hear Right Said Fred's I'm Too Sexy. It was beautiful. I think just the station's better knowing that Ronda's listening. Keep an eye on us. Hopefully she likes this one. Jim Legacy.
1: Niggas try send for me. 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

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Hopefully that pumped up Geneva a bit. I don't know what's going on in Geneva's afternoon, but...

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1: Hello.
2: Bonsoir.
1: Happy hump day. Happy Wednesday. Oh, bonsoir.
2: Bonsoir.
1: I like that. Doesn't that mean good night in French?
2: Yeah. Someone might be going to bed right now. You don't know.
1: Our shift literally just started and you're already going, okay, bye, everybody.

0: Malcolm Todd with I Saw Your Face. You're listening to Triple J. It is Drive with Jordan and Luca. I nearly said weekends. Will you? I've got to get out of the habit.
1: Middle of the week, dead center, straight in the thick of it.
0: Couldn't be further away. So sorry to get your hopes up. You've been hearing about it all week, of course. It's One Night Stand. We had the date. We had a lineup. And this morning, this happened.
2: There's been a state, though, that we haven't visited for 13 long years. We can tell you right now the location for the One Night Stand in 2026 is...
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0: You're listening to Triple J Drive with Jordan and Luca, and the artist herself joins us right now. We've got to talk about the set itself. Is there anything special you got up your sleeve? People bring out special guests and stuff like that. They drop new songs sometimes. What you got planned?
1: Well, I'm hoping that maybe there will be some new songs, but I will definitely be bringing some friends. I will say that much.
2: Oh, well, I remember you had an amazing crew of friends with you, just to add to the home.

0: 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You're listening to Triple J. It is Drive with Jordan and Luca. It's a massive day today. In case you've been living under a rock or in a cave, oh, bit of a teaser, you might not have heard or you might have missed that One Night Stand is being held on the 5th of September in Griffith, New South Wales. It's going to be massive. The lineup is huge. If you haven't got tickets yet, you better get them. They're on sale right now. Head to the Triple J website for more details and for that ticket link. We've been getting some really kind of like hot tips about what to do, what to see while we're in Griffith. Luca, what the hell are we going to do there?
1: Okay, we've got tips coming in. Keep them flying if you know what we should get up to in Griffith. 0439757555. But let's do what we've always dreamed of, Jordan, and become travel show presenters.
0: Oh, I feel like Mr. Bean's holiday.
1: I feel like Mr. Bean most days in some way or another.
0: Yeah, I see that for
1: you. Because of that damn teddy. all right, this obviously caught my eye as soon as I opened up the Google Maps of Griffith. We have an attraction called the Hermit's Cave. And it is more than just an attraction. It is an actual real-life cave, Jordan, a few kilometres out of town where a guy, a real man, lived and built his life.

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1: Who's touring on Triple J?
0: Cosmos Midnight are hitting us up with a national tour into spring. The Groove Duo are ready to call you onto the dance floor with their sizzling collabs and catchy tunes. So round up your mates and catch them across Boorloo, Perth, Eora, Sydney, Mianjin, Brisbane and Naarm, Melbourne from early to mid-August.
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0: Just one can lie. Slip.
1: Oh, if you would like to be one of those screaming voices, your chance will come in Griffith on September the 5th. That is where One Night Stand 2026 is going down. And that right there that you just heard was captured live at One Night Stand 2018 down in St. Helens. That was, of course, Flexen from TK Meidzer with, you would have seen, Jordan, a wide

0: on Triple J Drive. It's Jordan and Luca. Hang with you, Jordan. Big news, crazy news, Hollywood news. Sort of, not really. But this is cool. Acting debut for Pink Panther S. She's stepping away from the production studio and towards the silver screen. I have very little information on this. There's not much out there, but it is official. She's been announced as making her acting debut. This is what we know. It is a movie coming out second half of 2027, directed by, remember this, the Daniels.
1: I love them.
0: Two blokes called Daniel, who teamed up as a director duo. They directed Everything Everywhere All at Once. I also learnt today that they directed the video clip for Turn Down for What? How about that?
1: What a fun fact.
0: What an amazing sort of filmography they have.
1: Well, look, everybody's got to start somewhere, and sometimes it's turning down.
0: Yeah.
1: Which is incredible. I hope that Pink Panther said it, like, we don't know much about it, but maybe I could see her playing sort of a dragon role. She's sort of famous for her little, you know, that little sound she made on the red carpet.
0: Well, there's literally no info about plot or title or anything. We know it's got Matt Damon, Sandra Oh, and Michael Gandolfini. So she could be a dragon that crisps them all alive.
1: Oh my God. Tony's son. Exciting. And she joins like

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Really feeling this one out. It's Horse from Newcastle. Birthmark is the name of this new track. Comes from that EP called Ask Me Again next year. And if you want a little taste of what else is on that record, here it is. 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
3: Hey, this is Swap Meet here. Hope you're having a splendid day like we are. Very glad to announce that Mount Zero is the feature album on Triple J this week. This next song, Halfway, is one of the oldest songs on the album. It wasn't until, 2 years after initially writing the song that we figured out the outro to it in a band practice and we all went ballistic. Hope you like this one as much as we do.

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1: I'd now like to welcome to the stage an absolute Australian icon.

just a regular. I ain't a shoulder with regular, regular, regular. All of the cats taking the pass. Kitty, I set it up, set it up. 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And I got multiple cells.

Morning, Sarah Amir with Triple J News. The Greens say the federal government's new artificial intelligence plan falls short of what's needed to regulate the rapidly growing technology. Prime Minister Anthony Albanese has announced a new Office of AI with

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1: Luca, we're at the tail end of our first week. Can you believe it?
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2: 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One Night Stand is happening. It's going down. We got Kaelin coming up. It's our first week together. I don't know if my heart can take it.
1: No, sure. Should we ask Kaelin to bring you something a little bit more low-key for you, Luca? 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
2: 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I want to break the world record for most heartbeats per minute. Let's go.
1: Are you sure?
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0: off your feature album all this week, Swap Meet with Bonnie here on Triple J for your Thursday morning. Abby and Tyrone with you in the midst of one of these.
1: Mm-hmm.
0: Yeah. And one of these is a dilemma.
2: Dilemma.
1: That's right. Breakfast is where you are. Abby and Tyrone with you. We're in the midst of a dilemma. This is where Ty brings through a
0: Sorry, she's eyes on the TV at the moment watching the FIFA whilst trying to do national radio. Could you believe

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1: Luca, we're at the tail end of our first week. Can you believe it?
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2: 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One Night Stand is happening. It's going down. We got Kaelin coming up. It's our first week together. I don't know if my heart can take it.
1: Oh, sure. Should we ask Kaelin to bring you something a little bit more low-key for you, Luca? Something acoustic, something chill?
2: Nah, I reckon crank it up. I reckon double down. I want to break the world record for most heartbeats per minute. Let's go.
1: Are you sure?
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1: Hey, party people. I want you to consider this your official invite to the hottest prees before the weekend kicks off. Because coming up on the Friday Mix, we are throwing down with Nam-based producer Nabi. She'll be dishing out her signature blends of hyperpop, trance and big rave energy, so do not miss it. And make sure you are locked in for the Friday Mix with me, Kaylin Crabb and Nabi, tomorrow right here on Triple J.